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1: Lord, you are good. You're good in all situations, Lord. We want to praise you in our strengths and in our weaknesses. 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

0: 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So we lift him up. Everybody help me out. I want you to help me sing. Simple song. You know it. It just says,
1: Lord, I lift your name on high.
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